0: If I can live through,
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0: This next 6 months,
1: we've lost dancing.
0: Day by day,
1: we've lost dancing.
0: If I can live through this,
1: we've lost dancing.
0: What comes next will be marvelous.

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1: 90s, baby.
2: Come on.
1: Are you in 90s, baby?
2: Yeah.
1: It's the 90s, baby.
2: Come on.
1: Let's party like it's 1990. 90s, baby.
2: Come on.
1: Are you in 90s, baby?
2: Yeah.
1: It's the 90s, baby.
2: Come on.
1: Let's party like

Listen to me. You know, I want to ask you something. Have you ever wondered why it is we love?

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And honey, it doesn't even matter if you got two feet.

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Can't you remember? You're blinded by the lights. I breathe, I hear, I see.

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0: day by day.
1: We've lost dancing.
0: If I can live through this,
1: we've lost dancing.
0: What comes next will be marvelous.

I've been through. Even this morning, looked outside my door for you laying on the floor.

0: baby?
1: Come on.
0: Are you in 90s, baby?
1: Yeah.
0: It's the 90s, baby.
1: Come on.
0: Let's party like it's 1990. 90s, baby.
1: Come on.
0: Are you in 90s, baby?
1: Yeah.
0: It's the 90s, baby.
1: Come on.
0: Let's party like it's 1990. 90s, baby.
1: Come on.
0: Are you in 90s, baby?
1: Yeah.
0: It's the 90s, baby.
1: Come on.
0: Let's party.

Listen to me. You know, I want to ask you something. Have you ever wondered why it is we love this music?

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I've been through. Even this morning, looked outside my door for you laying on the floor.

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Can't you remember? You're blinded by the lights. Can't you remember? You're blinded by the lights. I breathe, I hear, I see black.

House music, baby. House music, baby. House music, baby. House music, baby. House music, baby. House music, baby.

tonight's the night. Realize the vision. A universal language. Straight to the top.